0: line. Love, love, love it. Live, live, live line. My name is Mason. Thank you for being here tonight. We really do appreciate it because it's all about you and all request. Some really good songs on the way. Now, though, Secret Sound. Your chance to win if you are first to call us correctly identifying what this sound is. Now, last night we had a winner. It was pushing down a nasty bag in a garbage can. What is this? Couple more times. And again. If you know what that sound is, or you think you know, call now and win. 85-LIVELINE. That's 85-LIVELINE.
1: 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You put the live in the line, and you drink it all up. LIVELINE.
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0: It's 106. How can somebody not like that song? It's our fourth most requested tonight. Count down the big three in exactly 2 hours. My name's Mason, also brand new Taylor Swift, I Knew It, I Knew You, from Toy Story 5, which comes out this Friday. We're going to play that in about 15 minutes. And now,
1: Secret Sound.
0: Your chance to win. If you are first to call us correctly identifying what the secret sound is, this has nothing to do with the one-note challenge which you did moments ago. Don't get them confused. We recorded this in the kitchen. That should give it away, right? What's that sound? Call now and win. 85-LIVELINE. That's 85-LIVELINE.
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It's 106. You are never too old to watch the new Toy Story movie. The fifth one. I thought the last three were the last ones.

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1: That song is going to be around all summer, and Malcolm Todd will be on the show within the next 2 weeks. We don't have an exact date confirmed yet, but it's so, so good. He's on the same record label, by the way, as Ella Langley, which she was in Texas. Arguably the biggest song of the year. American Girls, Harry Styles, Dominic Fike, Baby Doll. They're really doing well, and they're going to hook us up with a couple promotions in the next couple weeks that we're really excited for, like a brand new vinyl player with some of their biggest artists, like Billie Eilish, Gracie Abrams, Leon Thomas, Stoichi. Remember her? Also, they're going to give us tickets to give away to you and a friend or anybody you want to go to Madison Square Garden and watch Harry Styles live on his sold-out tour. I think he's doing 5 shows there, and they're really, really good. Also, 15 minutes from now, we do Live Line Rewind. Call us up right now with your favorite throwback, something you haven't heard in a while, and we'll put you on the air all over North America. You can say anything you want. We might have to bleep you, though, if there's dirty, filthy words. 85-LIVELINE. That's 85-LIVELINE.
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Hits 106. We've had so much fun tonight. My name is Mason. Thank you for being who you are and for being here with us. 3 days away from summer. The best is yet to come if you be your dream. The way you

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2: 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And then, let the face-off begin. 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The face-off champion will be crowned on Wednesday, July 1st. 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
1: 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The face-off champion will be crowned on Wednesday, July 1st. 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
15: Good morning. It's Bick and Colton. Hits 106, 6 o'clock on the nose. Good morning, Colton.
16: I don't know what it means to. What did he just say? Check your pump or something like that? Or dump your pump?
15: National Dump the Pump Day. So what that means is...
16: I'm confused, Bick.
15: Today is the day where instead of driving into work, you bicycle. And I would imagine... You did not bicycle into work today.
16: I know I'm not good with, like, math equations, but if someone wants to do the equation on how long it would take me to get here from Minden on a bike, let me know. What time would I have had to take off is my question. It would have been probably, what, maybe 4 a.m. to get here, a couple hours on a bike?
15: You should look on your fancy iPhone 17. I bet it tells you. I bet it really does.
16: I know it does with the walking. I didn't think they had a bike option, but...
15: I bet there is. But yes,
16: right, so let's learn here.
15: This is your heads up that if you want to be environmental in, you know... And saving gas, right? That's also the other point.
16: Sure.
15: Is like, it's really expensive to get a tank of gas, so... Walk to work today or get on the tricycle and enjoy what, you know what? I don't even know what the weather's supposed to be today.
16: I was actually right on. How about that? 2 hours on the dot to bike from here to Minden.
15: That's not bad.
16: So, but that's like with no problems. That's just straight biking and
15: now that,
16: me not stopping once.
15: That would be like a 3 a.m. start. I don't think you want to do that.
16: And it's dark outside, too, and most bikes don't have lights on them, right? They have reflector lights, but they don't have giant beam lights that you can see stuff.
15: There is a 20% chance of showers before we get to 10 o'clock this morning, so maybe wear a light jacket if you're going to bicycle into work before 10 this morning. Otherwise, highs in the 80s, low 80s.
16: I like it. Dump the pump day. That's there's a lot of ways you can go with that.
15: yup.
0: Bick.

0: Olivia Rodrigo, Drop Dead, hits 106. Oh, look at you, dancing in those Sunday shoes.
1: I hear that music. My feet are getting loose, Bick.
0: The musical is going to be over at the Merriman, several show days and times. And specifically, we want you to be tuned in this next hour.
1: Yes, we're going to be giving you a pair of tickets. Merriman Performing Arts Center. You can check out all the dates, specific times at craneriver.org. 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
0: Here's the best part. This next hour, it's an instant win.
1: Instant win.
0: Instant win. So just make sure you're ready to jump into the group chat for our instant win. And yesterday, this one was a fun little nugget of knowledge that we learned together.
1: Our true or false question.
0: This song, did it win an Oscar for best original song for the Grammy, or for the Oscars?
1: For the Oscars, yes.
0: In 1985. And we learned what?
1: The answer was false.
0: It was Stevie Wonder.
1: Stevie Wonder ended up winning, yes. We had a lot of great guesses yesterday from our text line, our group chat. Everyone said true, but one person. We did find our winner. So
0: congratulations again to Shayna, who won yesterday.
1: Well done, Shayna.
0: And you could be the next winner this morning with Bick
1: and Colton.
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0: 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And Bick, we're getting closer to starting the food truck face-off.
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5: Love the sound effects, Bick. Well done. I want to be the hero. I want to be the one that everybody, you know, gives their flowers to at the end of the day when you do save the princess, like you mentioned. Or just being the big screen guy who makes everyone's day better. So I want to be the hero, man. The Prince Charming, some would say.
4: Cue the thunder.
5: It's a sound effect Thursday with Bick.
4: I actually would prefer to be the villain.
5: I'm not surprised one bit.
4: If we were going to be asked by Hollywood, hey, Bick and Colton, would you like to star in a movie? I would raise my hand all the way through the clouds and be like, I want to be the bad guy. I want to be the bad guy.
5: Okay. Why, Bick? Why would you want to be the bad guy in a movie?
4: Because they have better wardrobes. Oh. They have superpowers that manipulate people, perhaps, or you get your way.
5: I will say, there's a lot of movies out there where you do remember the villain more than the hero, just because the villain has more of the storyline that you remember.
4: And not only do they have the really cool wardrobes, but they also have cool lines, you know?
5: Yes, the villains always do have cool lines. That's a good point. All right, I like it. I'm going hero, you're going villain, so we're on the opposite sides of the coin. So this is a good question. Would you rather Thursday with Bick and Colton? Would you rather be the hero or the villain in a movie? And let us know why. Join the group chat, 308-698-2106, or hit us up on our Facebook, Hits 106 KQKY.
7: Hey, USA, it's your 250th birthday, and Amigos brings the party. The Yankee Burrito is back. And what's more American than a hot dog in a crispy tortilla? 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

0: Greasy Abrams, close to you. Hits 106. What do I got in our celebrity blah, blah, blah, blah, blah?
1: Yeah, we're learning a lot more about this Taylor Swift and Travis Kelce wedding, which is supposed to be exclusive.
0: Oh, so we have perhaps the exclusive details?
1: Insiders, yep. Okay. We got people, man.
0: It's the weekend. Cry for me.
1: It's 106.

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2: You know who it is? That's Taylor Swift. Well, she's getting married to NFL superstar Travis Kelce, and they are having a huge stage built for their wedding celebration at MSG. Remember, Vic, we broke that news, I think, last week. We kind of rumored at it being at MSG because they kind of blocked off all those dates, right? The July 4th weekend.
3: All the insiders that we had sent out.
2: We know people. How about that? This is according to TMZ. The stage is being built in a place called Lititz in Pennsylvania. It's actually how it is. So don't look at me like that. It's definitely not how it's pronounced. It's Lititz, not Lititz.
3: Oh, I can't wait to visit Lititz.
2: Oh, man. You never been?
3: Oh, that's a love story in and of itself, Colton.

0: that's wonderful. That's great. I love that. Are you okay?
1: I'm okay.
0: Because you know what? I don't know if Jelly Roll's okay.
1: You just offended a lot of people.
2: I know I can't be the only one.
0: You did not offend.
1: All the people in Lids, Pennsylvania.
0: If you're streaming from that location, you're probably thinking, oh, those Kearney people. So this is a sad story. This is not a love story.
1: No.
0: And we've been able to kind of connect the dots for a while. Jelly Roll and Bunny XO have not made any public statements that we're aware of about their divorce filing yet. All that is known so far is that Jelly listed their separation date as May 9th and irreconcilable differences as the reason.
1: Okay.
0: Now, here's how we've been kind of connecting the dots. For one, he has not been wearing his wedding band. We didn't see it at CMA Fest. And Bunny has been cryptically posting stuff on social media about, like, toxic relationships. And, well, Jelly's daughter, of which I'm on her side.
1: You're on the daughter's side or Bunny XO's side?
0: I'm on Jelly's daughter's side because she's also come out to say that she's been disgusted how people are so invested in knowing what's going on.
1: Yeah, exactly. Like, I mean, their relationship, obviously they're celebrities, so there's going to be, you know, TMZ's all going to get up in this. But their relationship should just be about them. Nobody else should have a say.
0: Right. And of course, it is kind of our job to gossip. But that all being said, it's you got to feel bad for those behind the curtains because there could be a lot going on that's good that isn't so latits.
1: That's a great way. Just kill it there. That's it. That's your gossip blast.
0: KQKY.com for more.
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10: The Justice Department, along with the U.S. Attorney's Office for the District of Nebraska, announced today charges against five men for an alleged plot to carry out an attack to kill government officials and others attending the Ultimate Fighting Championship Freedom 250 event held at the White House last Sunday. One of the men charged, Abraham Hermosillo Alvarez, a 31-year-old of Omaha, was from Nebraska. According to the charges, the FBI identified Alvarez as an individual using the name Shepard in an encrypted chat app that was used to plan the attack. The FBI assessed that Alvarez was responsible for planning, organizing, and directing the planned attack, based on conversation excerpts from June. Allegedly, Alvarez provided a picture and directions for a safe zone at an old church in Nebraska. He also allegedly instructed the other members to take back roads or the river down to the, quote, pickup location. Later that evening, Shepard allegedly also provided locations in the area for drone launch points and sniper positions. The Pony Express re-ride passed through Buffalo, Phelps, Gosper, Dawson, and the surrounding counties during the late evening to early morning hours of Wednesday, keeping in spirit with the 24-hour service of the original Pony Express. The ride was organized by the National Pony Express Association, an all-volunteer historical organization whose purpose is to identify, re-establish, and mark the original Pony Express Trail from St. Joseph, Missouri, through Kansas, Nebraska, Colorado, Wyoming, Utah, Nevada, and into California. Wayne Howard, a former president of the association, said that the yearly re-ride goes from St. Joseph, Missouri to Sacramento, California, over a 10-day period and alternates between heading east and west every year.
11: The trail is about 1,966 miles, according to the old trail. However, we have to do some jig-jogging around a little bit due to cropland and so on. So our re-ride probably involves a few more miles than that.
10: The National Pony Express Association has been riding and carrying commemorative mail for the full 2,000-mile path of the Pony Express since 1980. Over 750 riders participate in the event every year. A Kearney man with outstanding warrants was located through the use of a Flock camera and later a drone after he fled a traffic stop. Philip Rivera is charged with operating a vehicle to avoid arrest, a Class 4 felony, and driving under revocation. His third offense, a Class 2 misdemeanor. Rivera was arraigned on June 16th and a preliminary hearing has been set for July 8th. Rivera was arrested after a Flock camera alerted the Kearney Police Department to the location of his vehicle. I'm Lucas Ratliff, and those were some daily stories and headlines with CentralNebraskaToday.com.
12: Kearney Pinnacle Bank drops their second meeting against Hastings 5 points Bank last night in an 8-3 loss this Legion season. I'm Bobby Hessing with the sports update. Hastings struck first, scoring 4 runs in the second. Kearney got 3 runs across in the third and fourth inning, but Hastings responded, scoring 4 more runs and winning 8-3 last night.
13: You know, a pretty well competed game all across the board. We just, for the Kearney side of it tonight, we left too many guys on base and put too many guys on base, and that's the story.
12: That was assistant coach Jake Redmond for Kearney Pinnacle Bank. Kearney will be at the 5-Tool Colorado Summer Invitational this weekend. Know who will be in the College World Series Finals. North Carolina punched their ticket with a 12-7 win over West Virginia yesterday afternoon. Tar Heels jumped to an early lead and never looked back against the Mountaineers, securing their spot in the finals. On the other side of the bracket, the Oklahoma Sooners punched their ticket and continued their hot swinging, taking down Georgia 11-4, mashing 5 home runs on their way to the win. Game one of the finals will be Saturday night with an off day for both schools today and tomorrow. All College World Series action can be heard through 97.7 The Zone. Husker Athletics announced a reseat in Pinnacle Bank Arena for Husker men's basketball at the end of the 26-27 season. This will mix up seating for all of Husker basketball season ticket holders. All current season ticket holders will be locked into the reseat. MLB scores from yesterday. The Mets take down the Reds, winning 9-1. The Royals salvage the series against the Nationals, winning 6-2. The Marlins all over the Phillies, 12-4. Astros beat the Tigers down in Houston, 4-1. The Rays and Dodgers meet in pair of the best teams in Major League Baseball, 5-4 win for the Dodgers, winning that series. The Brewers beat the Guardians 9-4. The Cubs hold on to beat the Rockies 8-6, while the Yankees beat the White Sox last night 10-5. That's your sports update. I'm Bobby Hessling. 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
9: 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Weather update.
14: Scattered light showers this morning, clearing skies this afternoon. 79 for a high today with a light northwesterly wind. Tonight down to 56. Tomorrow, midday rain is possible with a high of 81. Friday night, 20% chance of showers. Still a strong chance of rain heading into Saturday and Saturday night. Saturday's high, 81. Sunday's high, 72. That's the latest Central Nebraska weather. I'm Brian Gallagher.

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1: Yeah, big Father's Day is coming up on Sunday.
0: So here's an idea.
1: What's that?
0: Because, you know, oftentimes I feel like Dad's Day is kind of overlooked. It's not like how Mom's Day is this huge thing. They both should be equal, right?
1: Of course, yes.
0: So why don't we give dads an opportunity to be heard on the air?
1: So you're talking about shouting out your dad?
0: Yeah, let's call it Dad's Day Shouts.
1: So
0: join the group chat, 308-698-2106, and tell us who your dad is, where you're from, and then we'll make shout-outs on Friday.
1: I love it. Dad's Day Shouts. That is great. That's going to ring. So join the group chat, 308-698-2106.

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3: That's right. It's got a ring to it, but it might just be a little too long, right? I don't know if we'd be able to remember that morning show name.
2: We're still workshopping that. We got green eggs and ham. We got egg and ham. We got bacon, Colton, so we're still figuring things. Still figuring things out around here, but
3: we are.
2: Good morning. 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
3: Join Beck. He'll be on location Saturday, 10 to noon. 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Hot deals and incentives for the month of June. Beck, what are we talking about here? We talking about our topic?
2: Yes, we are. So it is since Father's Day weekend.
3: Yes.
2: Of course, I think we should all be aware that we know that.
3: Mm-hmm.
2: But when it comes to, you know, Father's Day weekend,
3: mm-hmm.
2: you know, maybe you want to take him to a movie.
3: Oh.
2: And whether it be Toy Story or whatever the film is, if you could be cast into a movie,
3: uh-huh.
2: would you rather be on a Would You Rather Thursday? Would you rather be the hero in the movie?
3: Hero.
2: Or would you rather be the villain?
1: The villain. Bum, bum, bum.
3: We got a lot of great people chiming in here to the group chat. Patty said she would be the villain.
2: I'm with you, Patty. Let's go.
3: Yes, you did say you'd be the villain. I want to be the superhero. I want to be the one that everybody, once they walk out of the movie, they're like, man, that superhero role was awesome. Good for that guy. I don't want to be the villain who's like, the villain, he always ruins things. So, are you playing the hero or villain in a movie? You can also join our group chat on the E-Titan text line, 308-698-2106.
2: Yeah.
3: So that is our topic for today. Ashley said she would be the hero. She wants to save the day. Kind of like what I said. Saving the day always makes you feel better, and it makes the people watching the movie feel better.
2: Ooh, we should add an extra layer to this.
3: Ooh.
2: When you let us know here in the group chat what your, if you want to be a superhero or villain, what would your name be? What would your villain name be or your hero name be, you know?
3: That's I'm going to have to do some thinking on
2: that.
3: Are
2: you going to be like Dr. Colton?
3: Dr. Colton? Well, when you say doctor, I think of yesterday when we talked about the Austin Powers, Dr. Evil thing. So when I think of a doctor, I think of a villain, right?
2: Because he's the villain. So you're Dr. Good.
3: There you go.
2: Dr. Good.
3: Dr. C. Good is what I'd be. That's my hero name.
2: And instead of being bald, you have lots of hair.
3: Well, is that a thing? Do the heroes have the hair and the villains are bald?
2: You know what? That's a really great observation. Well, I don't know.
3: It is in Austin Powers. You know, Dr. Evil's bald,
2: yeah,
3: and
2: bald.
3: Austin Powers has hair. So.
2: I mean, Lord Zedd, I get it's not really a movie, but it is a movie from the Power Rangers. He had a brain, so there was no hair there.
3: Yeah.
2: Jafar from Aladdin, he wore, you know, we didn't really see. I don't think he had hair.
3: Yeah.
2: He had facial hair. Anyways.
3: Man, an Aladdin reference. How about that?
2: I told you, I want to be the villain. Would you rather Thursday? Would you rather be a hero or would you rather be a villain? Join the group chat, 308-698-2106.
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0: the ocean. It's 106 Mornings, Masked Wolf, Astronaut in the Ocean. I got to get the music ready here.
1: Okay, what music? Oh, I knew it.
0: Oh, yeah.
1: That's right. We've got instant wins with Vic and Colton. Your chance to be winning a pair of tickets to Footloose.
0: That is coming up. And the Mid-Nebraska Running Festival. We have details on that next.
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0: Taylor Swift Karma hits 106 Mornings. Bic and Colton. I just can't help but
2: what we
0: talked about here about a little bit ago. That city that you couldn't pronounce.
2: Lititz?
0: Yeah, that. Yep.
1: Oh, come on. Everybody makes mistakes.
0: I make so many.
1: I will say, if they ever want to change that city, the way that I pronounced it might actually make it a little bit more interesting.
0: Oh, gosh. Okay, let's keep on track here. Footloose the Musical is coming to the Merriman in Kearney with the Crane River Theater Company, and we got your tickets to win.
1: Yeah, we got a pair of tickets to the show. And Bic, what's the question for today? How are we going to have people get instant wins?
0: Okay, two things.
1: Mm-hmm.
0: Thing one, we have a Facebook contest going on right now.
1: That's right. You can join the group chat, 308-698-2106, and our Facebook. Let us know who you're taking to Footloose.
0: And we're going to crown winners of that tomorrow morning.
1: Tomorrow!
0: Right now, though, an instant win here, and it's multiple choice.
1: Multiple choice, okay.
0: And it's based on the original Footloose movie. Okay?
1: Okay, listening.
0: All right, here we go. In the opening credits of Footloose, who is the dancer rocking the iconic gold shoes?
1: Oh, you, my friend, had a good question here.
0: Instant wins here. 308-698-2106, text line. That's the way to do it here.
1: That's right. Join the group chat, 308-698-2106.
0: Is the answer A, Sarah Jessica Parker? Is the answer B, Kevin Bacon, or is the answer C, Kenny Loggins? A, B, or C?
1: A, B, or C. That's what we want to know. 308-698-2106. If you get the right answer on the group chat, you're heading to Footloose the Musical.
0: In the opening credits of Footloose, who is the dancer rocking the iconic gold shoes? Again, the options are A, Sarah Jessica Parker. I think everyone's trying to cheat right now. B, Kevin Bacon. Or is the answer C, Kenny Loggins? Jolene in the group chat says A. Let me help you with a process of elimination.
1: Okay.
0: Nope. Ashley says B, Kevin Bacon on the chat and here in the chat. Nope.
1: Oh.
0: So now we should know what the right answer is.
1: Who's going to be the first one to text
0: the first
1: in?
0: One? Jolene got it. Woo! Good job, Jolene. Jolene B. Instant win for you. We'll get your information here in a second. But yes, Kenny Loggins rocking the gold shoes.
1: You know what? I need to get me a pair of gold shoes is what it sounds like. I probably can't dance as good as him, but, you know, I can rock the gold shoes. Nothing to it.
0: I used to have bowling shoes.
1: Oh, big bowler, big.
0: Oh, I was obsessed.
1: Okay.
0: And I had a pair of gold bowling shoes.
1: Oh, that's awesome. Did you have a gold ball to match with it?
0: I did not have a gold ball. No, just the shoes.
1: Come on. That's a missed opportunity.
0: For more on the production, Footloose the Musical, of course, you can get your tickets. You can see all the shows and when you can go on...
1: Yeah, CraneRiverTheater.org.
0: Awesome.
1: Check it out.

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1: How cool
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1: is that?
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2: All right. Thanks, Vic, for that. Story number three starts with this.
4: White Claw.
2: One more time.
4: You're really going to want a White Claw.
2: You're really going to want a White Claw indeed, and a 33-year-old man would agree. Connor was pulled over in Florida on Friday after he was clocked flying down the highway at more than 90 miles per hour. Crazy part about the story, he had 34 empty White Claw cans piled up on the passenger seat.
3: Well, he was having a good time.
2: Connor was having a good time, so
3: I wonder what the flavors were.
2: Are you a big White Claw seltzer guy?
3: I used to be.
2: What was your flavor then of choice?
3: I really liked the Vizzy brand.
2: Ooh,
3: those flavors were nice. And then I got tired of them.
2: Well, I don't know if Connor had 34 the same flavor, if he mixed and matched, but all I do know is Connor is going to be in a heap of trouble. Because that's not good, Connor.
3: There you go. And those are the three things. Yeah. Hits 106.

0: Dad's Day coming up here on Sunday. Let's not forget.
1: Yes, Father's Day. Make sure to tell your father Happy Father's Day.
0: So we thought, what a great idea to celebrate Dad by giving him a shout out on the radio.
1: Well, you said it earlier. It feels like the moms kind of control when it comes to these days for our parents. So we want to make sure that people don't forget about Dad.
0: And we still love you, Mom.
1: We do. Yeah, we still. But you had your day, right?
0: Yeah.
1: Already in May. So now it's time to celebrate the dads.
0: That's right. So we're doing what we're calling this Dad's Day Shouts. We're going to air these shout outs on Friday.
1: Okay.
0: So join the group chat here, 308-698-2106. Tell us your dad's name. Tell us your name, where you guys are from.
1: Also, best memory you have with your dad.
0: Yeah, that's a good one, too. And we'll do those throughout the Friday show with Bic.
1: And Colton.
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9: Data collected by the Nebraska Department of Transportation revealed that during the month of May, 15 people were killed in traffic crashes on Nebraska roadways. The 15 fatalities occurred in 14 fatal crashes. There were 4 fatalities on the interstate, 6 on other highways, and 5 on local roads. There's going to be a free concert today at the Stura Museum in Grand Island at 7:30 p.m. The band is Alexis Arai y Sus Caballeros. It is the first of the summer music series. L.J. McCormick, the executive director of College Park, describes the band.
10: A great Mexican group from Omaha, and we're really looking forward to this performance. It's going to be a classic, and it's going to be a lot of fun.
9: The summer music series will have showings all summer. The University of Nebraska at Kearney has curriculum-based summer camps every year for most of June. Loper Lodge Enrichment Camp is for students in grades 1 through 8 and has roughly 300 students per day. May's Sammy, a 7-year-old attending the camp, talks about what he has learned so far.
11: I learned that tornadoes are clouds that spin. I already knew that at this point, but I did not know that they were clouds.
9: Another kid at the camp, Noah Daniels, talks about his favorite class so far.
12: Last week I did pet protectors and we made dog treats and we made toys and we learned how to take care of pets.
9: The camp offers 47 one-week camps and three 26-day-long camps focused on reading, performing arts, and speech. Nearly $9,000 has been raised through Heartland United Way's United After the Storm Fund, providing critical support to families recovering from the devastating tornado that struck rural St. Laborie earlier this spring. The fund was established in the days following the EF3 tornado that tore through the area on May 17th, destroying homes and leaving several Howard County families facing the unimaginable task of rebuilding with little left. Community generosity has driven the effort, with fundraising receiving a significant boost from Hy-Vee. A Grand Island man is facing multiple felony charges after police say he fired a BB gun at two people in Pioneer Park last Friday. 32-year-old Joshua Lintigan is charged with terroristic threats, using a pellet gun to commit a felony, marijuana distribution, no drug tax stamp, and two counts of child abuse. Police say Lintigan fired about six shots towards a man and a woman sitting near the park fountain and allegedly told them, "Next time it will be real bullets." Investigators also reported finding marijuana, scales, baggies, and other drug-related items in his possession. A preliminary hearing is scheduled for July 7th. I'm Lucas Ratliff, and those were some daily headlines from CentralNebraskaToday.com.
5: Kearney Pinnacle Bank drops their second meeting against Hastings 5 points Bank last night in an 8-3 loss this Legion season. I'm Bobby Hussing with the sports update. Hastings struck first, scoring four runs in the second. Kearney got three runs across in the third and fourth inning, but Hastings responded, scoring four more runs and winning 8-3 last night.
13: You know, a pretty well-competed game all across the board. We just, for the Kearney side of it tonight, we left too many guys on base and put too many guys on base, and that's the story.
5: That was assistant coach Jake Redman for Kearney Pinnacle Bank. Kearney will be at the 5-Tool Colorado Summer Invitational this weekend. We know who will be in the College World Series Finals. North Carolina punched their ticket with a 12-7 win over West Virginia yesterday. Oklahoma followed by punching their ticket to the College World Series Finals, beating Georgia 11-4 last night. Game 1 of the finals will be played on Saturday night with an off day for both schools today and tomorrow. All College World Series action can be heard through 97.7 The Zone. That's your sports update. I'm Bobby Hessling. 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
8: 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Weather update.
14: Scattered light showers this morning, clearing skies this afternoon. 79 for a high today with a light northwesterly wind. Tonight down to 56. Tomorrow, midday rain is possible with a high of 81. Friday night, 20% chance of showers. Still a strong chance of rain heading into Saturday and Saturday night. Saturday's high, 81. Sunday's high, 72. That's the latest Central Nebraska weather. I'm Brian Gallagher.

0: The Kitheroy Girls hits 106. Mick and Colton. And coming up here after 8 o'clock, we got our Totally Tough Trivia.
1: Well, that's right. And with Father's Day coming up Sunday, our theme is dads.
0: Ah, daddies, huh? Conan Gray, Vodka Cranberry.

0: Trivia on Hits 106 Mornings.
1: Father's Day weekend is here. I know it's Thursday, but Dad deserves a lot of attention, and so our trivia today is on that theme, right, Colton?
2: 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Listen up for your trivia question. 38% of dads have one of these and don't let anyone else use it. What is it? 308-698-2106. Oh, this is just well-timed for a Father's Day weekend coming up here.
1: Repeat it again.
2: 38% of dads have one of these and don't let anyone else use it. What is it? 308-698-2106. Join the group chat. Oh, go
1: ahead. 31%?
2: I believe I said 38%.
1: Okay.
2: Yeah. 38% of dads have one of these and don't let anyone else use it. What is it? 308-698-2106.
1: Oh, man, that's hard.
2: Yeah. Well, I think you got to think, obviously, I'm looking at the answer. More dads have this, but 38% don't let anyone else use it is how you should look at the question.
3: I'm going to get this wrong.
2: Oh, a lot of great guesses coming in here from the group chat. Lacey said the grill. It's a good guess, but not what we're looking for. What does your razor? No, good guess, Bic, but not the razor. So that's your trivia question, 308-698-2106. Come play. 38% of dads have one of these, and don't let anyone else use it. What is it? Freeworks Nacho Amigos Kings Classic for Nebraska Lottery Scratch Tickets. It's going to be yours. I like

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1: Time to play Totally Tough Trivia, 308-698-2106. Your question, trying to get right today. 38% of dads have one of these, and don't let anyone else use it. What do you think it is? 308-698-2106. Bick, what's out of the phone lines?
2: Hits 106 Mornings, who's this?
3: Deb.
2: Hey, Deb, what's your guess?
3: My guess is their own remote control.
1: A lot of great guesses there on the E-Titan text line as well. We had Travis say TV remote controller, but TJ is our winner.
2: Ah, okay.
1: Well done, TJ. It was a special chair.
2: Okay,
1: that's
2: so
1: what
2: Deb,
1: we're looking for.
2: Deb, you were close. Sorry.
1: She was close. But that is very true, though. The remote control, I remember growing up, my dad would always be like, anytime I'm in my chair, I control the remote. So I'm like, well, Dad, what if we don't want to watch, you know, the 30th time Fox News, right? It's like, come on now. Let's go. Let's watch something else. So well done to TJ of Overton. He's the winner of Totally Tough Trivia. Freeworks Nacho Amigos Keen's Classic and 4 Nebraska Lottery Scratch tickets are heading his way.
2: Awesome. And thank you, Deb, for playing with us on the phone lines. Happy Father's Day weekend.
0: This isn't polished. And that's kind of the point. It's 106.
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0: Is this a morning show bit, or just two guys talking in circles? Anyways, here's Bick and Colton. It's 106.
1: Hey, we've got it for you, your dumb dump for your Thursday morning. Now, big picture this,
2: okay.
1: And everyone out there, picture this with me. You're sitting in the bed in the middle of the night, and you feel, you know, that rumbling of the tummy, right?
2: Oh,
1: you're about to do something.
2: Yeah.
1: Well, you're thinking, man, I don't want to get up and go to the bathroom. Well, guess what? What if the bathroom comes to you?
2: Oh.
1: Yeah.
2: Listen up.
1: Lean in, listen to this.
3: This is the Xiaoban intelligent toilet robot designed primarily as a mobile, autonomous toilet for elderly people or those with mobility challenges. As instead of the person going to the toilet comes to the person.
1: Oh.
3: As soon as you are finished, the robot initiates a built-in bidet system for automated washing, followed by a warm air drying cycle. From there, a heavy-duty odor control mechanism instantly engages, sealing the internal chamber airtight to trap and neutralize any smells. The robot drives itself back to the docking station. It then extends a disposal arm, completely flushing both the solid and liquid waste away. Immediately after, it runs an intensive self-cleaning and sanitizing cycle on the bowl, leaving it pristine for the next trip.
1: I'm here for it. It's a Chinese company who introduced a smart toilet. It does exactly what the clip says. Cost around, it's not cheap, $13,000.
2: Oh my gosh.
1: So, you know what? When he was saying, like, it goes to your bedside and then it goes back to the docking station, I think of those Roomba vacuums. So is this a Roomba toilet, I guess you could say? But
2: so when it's done docking and when it's done doing its job, mm-hmm. is it going to give you the heads up that it's all done with? And it's mentioned there in that ad that it's for the elderly, but I feel like we could get some use out of it, too.
1: Yeah, I mean, this is insane, by the way. If people are relying on this, you know, if they're, like, not physically handicapped, that's just being lazy. What are we doing? There you go. How about that? The smart toilet from a Chinese company.
2: And there you go. That is your dump dump for your Thursday. Bick and Colton.
1: It's 106.
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0: say. Pink Panther is Zara Larsson stateside. Hits 106 mornings. And so would you rather Thursday, Colton?
1: Would you rather, are you playing the hero or the villain in a movie? And why don't you let us know why? Join the group chat. Patty says she's playing the villain.
0: All right, Patty, let's go.
1: This audio would fit Patty perfectly for her villain
0: I love
1: arc. I love that. That's great. Terry said she'd be neither. I'd rather be left alone unless it's about an animal. Then I'll be the hero and rescue. That's so true. You know, we always have those scenarios where it's like if there's an animal in need, we want to rescue it and be the hero.
0: Yeah.
1: So thanks for joining the group chat. We want you to join the group chat and let us know, hero or villain.
0: Okay, so just to clarify, I want to be the villain. But I would not be Cruella De Vil. I'm not going to skin Dalmatians. Okay, I'm evil, but not that evil.
1: Yeah, for sure. You'd be like the Dr. Evil in those Austin Powers movies. I love bringing him up because we talked about him yesterday. It's just like you're gonna be the guy who wants to do something bad, but in the end, it never really happens. Right? That's the thing about Dr. Evil. All his plans get spoiled by Austin Powers before he's able to fulfill them. So.
0: Just like you would be spoiling my plans, Dr. Good.
1: Yes. I'm Dr. C. Good, as we came up with.
0: Over on the text line in the group chat, we got Caitlin who says hero.
1: Ooh, yes.
0: Trisha says hero. We've got Beth who says hero, and Trina says hero. Where are the villains at?
1: No, I mean, it makes sense. Everybody wants to be the hero in the movie, and sometimes the villain in the movie ends up dying at the end, so nobody wants to be in that role.
0: Or... Mm-hmm. They turn good. It's kind of like,
1: yes.
0: It's kind of, I know this isn't a movie, but we talked about Power Rangers. You know, it's kind of like when the Green Ranger was evil and then became good and became the White Ranger. I'm okay with that arc, but at least somehow during the movie, I want to play the villain.
1: Yeah. I'm a big Avengers guy, so I just think of Thanos. Right?
0: Oh, yeah.
1: Thanos had that one movie where he wipes out half of the population. But then in the newer movie, he ends up dying. So it's like, do you want to be Thanos the villain or do you want to be the Avengers the heroes? So I like it. But would you rather Thursday? Are you playing the hero or the villain in a movie? Why don't you join the group chat and let us know?
0: Raven, Lene, Love Me Not.
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0: Raven Lene, Love Me Not, Hits 106, Mornings with Bick and Colton.
1: Good morning.
0: And we want to celebrate our dads for Father's Day.
1: That's right, Father's Day coming up on Sunday. Give your dad a shout. We like to call it our Dad's Day Shouts. 308-698-2106. Join the group chat.
0: Yeah, drop in your dad's name, your name, where you're from, and perhaps if you want to be an overachiever, you could give us a fun memory of dad.
1: Well, everybody has a great memory of hanging out with their father, so just share it with us, and then we'll give your dad a shout-out live on air.
0: That's right. We'll do those dad shouts Friday morning, so
1: tomorrow.
0: That is tomorrow.
1: It's almost Friday, Bick. Yay!
0: Thank God.
1: TGIF.
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10: The Justice Department, along with the U.S. Attorney's Office for the District of Nebraska, announced today charges against five men for an alleged plot to carry out an attack to kill government officials and others attending the Ultimate Fighting Championship Freedom 250 event held at the White House last Sunday. One of the men charged, Abraham Hermosillo Alvarez, a 31-year-old of Omaha, was from Nebraska. According to the charges, the FBI identified Alvarez as an individual using the name Shepard in an encrypted chat app that was used to plan the attack. The FBI assessed that Alvarez was responsible for planning, organizing, and directing the planned attack, based on conversation excerpts from June. Allegedly, Alvarez provided a picture and directions for a safe zone at an old church in Nebraska. He also allegedly instructed the other members to take back roads or the river down to the, quote, pickup location. Later that evening, Shepard allegedly also provided locations in the area for drone launch points and sniper positions. The Pony Express re-ride passed through Buffalo, Phelps, Gosper, Dawson, and the surrounding counties during the late evening to early morning hours of Wednesday, keeping in spirit with the 24-hour service of the original Pony Express. The ride was organized by the National Pony Express Association, an all-volunteer historical organization whose purpose is to identify, re-establish, and mark the original Pony Express Trail from St. Joseph, Missouri, through Kansas, Nebraska, Colorado, Wyoming, Utah, Nevada, and into California. Wayne Howard, a former president of the association, said that the yearly re-ride goes from St. Joseph, Missouri to Sacramento, California, over a 10-day period and alternates between heading east and west every year.
11: The trail is about 1,966 miles, according to the old trail. However, we have to do some jig-jogging around a little bit due to cropland and so on. So our re-ride probably involves a few more miles than that.
10: The National Pony Express Association has been riding and carrying commemorative mail for the full 2,000-mile path of the Pony Express since 1980. Over 750 riders participate in the event every year. A Kearney man with outstanding warrants was located through the use of a Flock camera and later a drone after he fled a traffic stop. Philip Rivera is charged with operating a vehicle to avoid arrest, a Class 4 felony, and driving under revocation. His third offense, a Class 2 misdemeanor. Rivera was arraigned on June 16th and a preliminary hearing has been set for July 8th. Rivera was arrested after a Flock camera alerted the Kearney Police Department to the location of his vehicle. I'm Lucas Ratliff, and those were some daily stories and headlines with CentralNebraskaToday.com.
12: Kearney Pinnacle Bank drops their second meeting against Hastings 5 points Bank last night in an 8-3 loss this Legion season. I'm Bobby Hussing with the sports update. Hastings struck first, scoring 4 runs in the second. Kearney got 3 runs across in the third and fourth inning, but Hastings responded, scoring 4 more runs and winning 8-3 last night.
13: You know, a pretty well-competed game all across the board. We just, for the Kearney side of it tonight, we left too many guys on base and put too many guys on base, and that's the story.
12: That was assistant coach Jake Redmond for Kearney Pinnacle Bank. Kearney will be at the 5-Tool Colorado Summer Invitational this weekend. Know who will be in the College World Series Finals. North Carolina punched their ticket with a 12-7 win over West Virginia yesterday afternoon. Tar Heels jumped to an early lead and never looked back against the Mountaineers, securing their spot in the finals. On the other side of the bracket, the Oklahoma Sooners punched their ticket and continued their hot swinging, taking down Georgia 11-4, mashing 5 home runs on their way to the win. Game one of the finals will be Saturday night with an off day for both schools today and tomorrow. All College World Series action can be heard through 97.7 The Zone. Husker Athletics announced a reseat in Pinnacle Bank Arena for Husker men's basketball at the end of the 26-27 season. This will mix up seating for all of Husker basketball season ticket holders. All current season ticket holders will be locked into the reseat. MLB scores from yesterday. The Mets take down the Reds, winning 9-1. The Royals salvage the series against the Nationals, winning 6-2. The Marlins all over the Phillies, 12-4. Astros beat the Tigers down in Houston, 4-1. The Rays and Dodgers meet in pair of the best teams in Major League Baseball, 5-4 win for the Dodgers, winning that series. The Brewers beat the Guardians 9-4. The Cubs hold on to beat the Rockies 8-6, while the Yankees beat the White Sox last night, 10-5. That's your sports update. I'm Bobby Hessling. 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
9: 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Weather update.
14: Scattered light showers this morning, clearing skies this afternoon. 79 for a high today with a light northwesterly wind. Tonight down to 56. Tomorrow, midday rain is possible with a high of 81. Friday night, 20% chance of showers. Still a strong chance of rain heading into Saturday and Saturday night. Saturday's high, 81. Sunday's high, 72. That's the latest Central Nebraska weather. I'm Brian Gallagher.

0: 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Yeah.
1: Some take it black, some like cream. We prefer our coffee with a side of today's hit music. Good morning from Hits 106.

0: mornings, Bick and Colton. Our feel-good story coming up.
1: Yes, it's almost Friday, so if you're struggling to get there, we have some good news coming up for you.
0: Gracie Abrams, That's So True.
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0: And a good news for today, a group of NICU nurses in Connecticut created a children's coloring book to help siblings stay connected to babies receiving intensive care. Here's some of the NICU nurses explaining how the book works.
1: I realized that whether a sibling lives 10 hours away or 10 minutes away, they're having the same experience of not getting to meet their baby sibling.
2: Right here would be a baby on CPAP. So to have the siblings see the baby on CPAP first.
3: It was really about introducing these things without scaring them, you know, because it can be scary to see a lot of this equipment. We included some pages where they can actually draw pictures of themselves or things that they enjoy, and they can hang them up on the walls in the NICU.
0: Oh, cool. Isn't that awesome?
4: That is great.
0: Yeah, just some NICU nurses in Connecticut creating that children's coloring book. Well done. That's so cool to see, because obviously when younger children and babies are in hospitals, it can be pretty scary. So having a coloring book kind of gives that kid aspect a little bit. And it can also stay connected with other people as well.
4: Absolutely. And that artwork, you know, also a distraction for everyone in the hospital, and it kind of gives you a little more perspective of the situation, you know?
0: Yeah, and like they said in the audio there, the machines that they use for all the doctor's stuff can get a little scary for a child. So to make it a little bit more children-friendly is a really cool thing to see. Well done, Connecticut, and well done, NICU nurses.
4: What's your good news? We'd love to share it. We'd love to hear from you. Join the group chat, 308-698-2106.

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1: All you got to do, go to our Facebook page, search Hits 106 KQKY. You'll see the big contest post. And it's pretty simple. Just tag the person you want to take to Footloose.
2: That's right. Tag the person you want to take. Thanks to Sean. He said he wants to take his 9-year-old son. Doesn't have Facebook yet, so can't get tagged. Makes sense. Maybe a little too young for Facebook. I can't remember when I had Facebook, but it was definitely after I turned 9. I'll tell you that.
1: Was it before 12?
2: No, I think it was after 12, too. What's 12? 12 would have been like 6th grade, right? I think it was the 7th grade, so 13, 14 range.
3: Back in my day.
2: Whoa.
3: Back in my day, Facebook was only for college kids with a .edu.
2: I love how Facebook is making a comeback, though, with the younger generation.
1: All right.
2: Well done, Gen Zers out there.
1: We have Kelly, who says that she wants to take Amanda. April says, Kanan. I'm so sorry.
2: We don't mean to offend anyone here when we pronounce names. You got to remember, it's Bic and Colton in the morning. So we want you to join It's 106 KQKY or Facebook. Tag who you're taking to Footloose the Musical, because you could be winning tickets.
1: And then this is when we're going to be doing the drawings. So everyone knows. So you know. We got to look at our notes, Colton.
2: Yes, we do. The show's still in the works.
1: All right. So the contest will eclipse. It'll be done tomorrow, obviously.
2: Yes.
1: But at this time, tomorrow, we'll say 9:30.
2: Okay.
1: We'll make those winning announcements.
2: Winning announcements. All right.
1: 9:30 tomorrow, Friday.
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0: Sweet. Mr. Know-It-All, this is Mr. Teddy Swims. It's 106.

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1: Yeah, that name has a ring to it, doesn't it?
0: It's 106.
2: A.K.A. Bick and Colton. And
3: Egg and Ham.
2: Egg and Ham.
3: Green eggs and ham.
2: Two guys, two mics.
3: two guys and two mics. And who the heck knows what's going to happen?
2: That's right. What did you learn this morning?
3: Yeah, so I learned Taylor Swift and Travis Kelce are having a huge stage built for their wedding celebration at Madison Square Garden. And it's in this town in Pennsylvania that I didn't know how to pronounce. So listen to this.
4: We are looking at how to pronounce the name of the city and borough in the Lancaster County, Pennsylvania, United States. How do you go about pronouncing it? Lititz.
3: Oh, that's how it's pronounced. So it's not Lititz, Bick.
2: So did he say
3: Lititz?
2: Lititz.
3: Lititz.
2: Lititz.
3: Lititz. So as my as my wife says, I put the wrong emphasis on the wrong syllable or whatever, something like that. Have you heard that joke before?
2: Yeah,
3: I didn't say it right, but that's essentially what happened. So it's Lititz, not Lititz, Pennsylvania. Oh man, that was good. So.

0: So that's what I learned. What about you?
1: I learned that when something bad happens, if there's a zombie apocalypse, if there's evil monsters, if there's just bad vibes all the way around.
0: Bad vibes.
1: There's only one person that you should call, and it's Dr. Seagood. And that's you. Who do you call? Dr. Seagood. Who do you call? Dr. Seagood.
0: So, like, instead of the bat signal, it's the Dr. Seagood signal?
1: Yeah, what would be the emblem?
0: I don't know.
1: Are you a cape guy?
0: Am I a cape guy?
1: Yeah, would for your ensemble, would you wear a cape?
0: Yeah, I'd wear a cape, and then I'd wear those, like, the eyewear. I don't know really what they're not glasses. You know what I'm talking about? I don't know what they're called, because I don't know the superhero lingo, but I would wear those, too.
1: Well, maybe because you're
0: like what Robin has.
1: Because maybe you're such a powerful, magical hero. You don't even need the mask.
0: That is true.
1: You don't need a mask.
0: I love that. Maybe Dr. Seagood.
1: Maybe some guy liner.
0: Ooh, of course I'd wear the guy liner.
1: Guy liner.
0: Nothing wrong with that.
1: How would you style your hair?
0: Oh,
1: Dr. Seagood.
0: I'd have to talk to my makeup people and figure out what to do there.
1: Would you have it like Jimmy Neutron style?
0: Oh,
1: yes. Would you have it slicked back, parted down the middle?
0: You know what? I think it just depends on the situation, so I'd keep my options open.
1: Or, oh, wait. What if it's long and flowy?
0: Ooh. It would take a while to grow my hair out, as I just got a haircut the other day. So, yes.
1: Well, I mean,
0: Dr. Seagood. Or I could wear a wig, essentially.
1: Also, it could be your average Joe, and then you're like, Dr. Seagood. And then the hair grows, and then the guy liner appears. And what color? I'm assuming white would be your outfit?
0: I would think white mixed with a little bit of red would be a good Dr. Seagood hero outfit. So there's our new morning show, Dr. Seagood and Villain Bick.
1: Oh, my gosh.
0: Golly.
1: We'll see you on Friday. Have a great rest of your day.
0: We'll see you later.
1: Bye.
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19: Scattered light showers this morning, clearing skies this afternoon. 79 for a high today with a light northwesterly wind. Tonight down to 56. Tomorrow, midday rain is possible with a high of 81. Friday night, 20% chance of showers. Still a strong chance of rain heading into Saturday and Saturday night. Saturday's high, 81. Sunday's high, 72. That's the latest Central Nebraska weather. I'm Brian Gallagher.

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1: 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Die on
2: 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This is Tame Impala. 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

0: 106. 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
17: And with a look at your forecast, I'm Alex Salmon. Sunny skies today, highs near 79, northwest winds 5 to 10. For tonight, clear skies, lows around 55, northeast winds 5, shifting south later. Friday, a slight chance of rain through the day, sunny, highs around 80. Saturday, a chance of rain through the day as well, highs near 79, southeast winds 10 to 15. Sunday, a chance of showers, temps near 72, and on Monday, highs around 70 degrees. For more, CentralNebraskaToday.com.

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Leon Thomas on Hits 106. And if you didn't know, you can actually bid on Zara Larsson's broken heel from the performance on the Today Show a month back. It started out 99 cents this Tuesday on eBay. 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

Ariana Grande on Hits 106. Now, Noah Kahan will actually be headlining the Macy's 4th of July fireworks special, along with a couple of other artists. It's going to be their 50th anniversary. You can tune in and watch at 8 p.m. on NBC and on Peacock on 4th of July. Speaking of, here he is, The Great Divide. Okay.

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It is International Picnic Day. 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

106. And congratulations to our winner for the Alex Warren tickets, Bonnie Remenga of Holdridge. She has won a pair of tickets to go see Alex Warren in concert in Omaha at the CHI Health Center tomorrow. It's going to be a great show. Get you ready for it with this song right here, Burning Down.

Side by Pink Panthers and Zara Larsson. Now coming up, I have an event happening at the Hastings Museum, teaching your kid how to be the perfect little chef. Don't worry, vodka cranberries are not on the menu, but it is coming up after Conan Gray on Hits 106. Stay tuned.

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And if you head on over to our website, we are doing something a little different. 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While you're doing that, here is Olivia Rodrigo, Drop Dead.

American Girls by Harry Styles on Hits 106. It is National Wear Blue Day. I can say that I am technically wearing blue. I've got blue jeans on, but are you, is the real question. Here's BTS, Swim, on Hits 106.

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Sabrina Carpenter, When Did You Get Hot? And Ariana Grande is going to be having a new album coming out. It'll be called Petal, released at the end of next month, July 31st. This will be the album's lead single. It's Hate That I Made You Love Me on Hits 106.

Sure Thing by Miguel on Hits 106. And I've got details about who's going on location this weekend on Saturday at Midway. Stay tuned, it's coming up after Love Me Not by Raven Lanae.

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Benson Boone on Hits 106, who has a new song out next week on the 26th, which is going to be on Friday. It's going to be called The Time of My Life. He'll also be in Omaha at the end of the year on September 1st. Get your tickets online, kqky.com. 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

Right now on Club KQ, you can nominate your favorite Central Nebraska food truck to KQKY.com. The business must be locally based and have originated in Central Nebraska. And then we'll be accepting those submissions through tomorrow, the 19th, creating a bracket of 16 food trucks built from all of your nominations that we'll have announced on the 22nd. And then head-to-head matchups will begin on the 23rd. 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

Ava Max, Sweet But Psycho on Hits 106. That'll do it for me today and your Thursday afternoon. I'm handing it over to Mason Kelter and Liveline after Taylor Swift, The Fate of Ophelia.

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0: Come on in. 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
6: 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It's ridiculous. Actually, I turned

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